Would you rescue me? 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
1: 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Die meisten Hits ganz ausgespielt. Hier ist

0: 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Mit der Antenne Österreich Hitnacht am Samstag.
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2: I come from the ground to see your sad and teary eyes. You look away from me and I see there's something you're trying to hide. And I